know I love you. 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So please, just don't let me go.

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I say you look so fine that I really want to make you mine.Come on and get your kicks. Now you don't need a

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I say you look so fine that I really want to make you mine. 4, 5, 6, come on and get your kicks. Now you don't need a

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Like a sex machine, man. Moving, doing it, you know. Can I count it off? One, two, three,

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Wait a minute, shake your arm, then use your palm. Stay on the scene, like a sex machine. You got to have the feeling.

online watching the morning star. Wondering whose hand can write out fate.

Other things just make you swear and curse. When you're chewing on life's gristle, don't grumble, give a whistle.